0: Arena?
1: Yeah, this is 190.
0: Oh.
1: And then this is like packed down to 95. But and like when it slowed it down, it like did a lot better. Plus, like it works good with cutoff and shit. Yeah, this is the fat one.

0: Yo, is this a train that's going uptown?
1: Yeah, mama, if you wanna get down.
0: What you mean, get down?
1: Down means hang around.
0: What you?
1: Me.
0: Oh, yeah. What makes you think you're the one?
1: I'm the one because I was here first. I'm the seventh son.
0: All right, then. That's a good answer. I can buy that.
1: You can buy it. Sure, you don't have to buy nothing. Let me do the buying. We can

0: 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It's me. It's 12. Where are you? Hopefully in the studio working. And,
1: Y'a pas les moyens à te dire.
2: Hey, yeah, bonjour, all that lovely stuff, dude. This is Mega Devious, Drastic, Amazing, Fantastic, Prophylactic, Snactics, Dizzy Dizzy Dodos. Call up. Allô, c'est Chara.
0: Y'a personne?
2: Eh ben, moi je me Chara. 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
1: We are happy family, we are happy family. 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
1: 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I think it's good.
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Pseudo-intellectuals on the internet.

Nicolas, Yaroslav, Saint-Daniel, Vassili, Vladimir, Dimitri, Olga, Igor, Fedor

It's a slippery slope. You're hanging out with a mate and your teenagers, and your mate puts a chupa chup in a Slurpee and buys a Slurpee but doesn't pay for the chupa chup. So technically steals the chupa chup by hiding in the Slurpee. Both your parents are teachers and you're a narc, so you tell your mum that your friend stole a chupa chup in the Slurpee, and then your mum tells you that your friend's gonna steal a car next. You're stealing a chupa chup in a Slurpee, then you steal a loaf of bread, then you're stealing a car, then you're robbing a bank, then you're part of a major drug cartel, global drug empire. 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

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All open. The more that we close it, the less that we know it. And just 'cause I know it, don't mean I know how to show it. They're taking everything from us and telling us nothing is ours, but here we are, dancing. You make me a microscope. You make me a map. I called it love. I should have called it trap. I trap you, I should have said tenderly, at the end of a long day, while we kept each other desperately stagnant. I trap you so much. Yes, I want you to be happy, but don't threaten my happiness. Can't you see? I'm walking this threadbare tightrope, made out of dental floss, stitched together with strands of tobacco and dog hair, and it stretches between two precious fantasies. My fantasy of me and my fantasy of you. And beneath enraging red-chopped razor teeth states of fury are all my insecurities and all the little lies I like to tell myself and every other reason that I can't see the truth. I trap you so much. I should have whispered in your ear as we fell asleep, bodies unbound, sheets soaked, hearts hammering. If I see it clear, will it stay clear? Will it be clear when you're here? I don't want fear. I don't want greed. I want freedom. I want to be free. I want you to be free. I want to nourish. I don't want to feed like some ravenous mouth with no guts, only greed, endless appetite, need, need, need. You can't free me, I breathe. If I am in pieces, is it easier to see? I think I am whole now. I think I am more whole. But I still check my phone 17 times a minute to see if you called and I missed it. Trap. Love is a self-made thing. Love is a self-made trap.

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This one for the Dead Brothers.

Down, down, down, down, down, down, down, down, down, down, down, down, down, down, down, down, down, down, down, down, down, down, down, down, down, down, down, down, down, down, down, down, down, down, down, down, down, down, down, down, down, down, down, down, down, down, down, down, down, down, down, down, down, down, down, down, down, down, down, down, down, down, down, down, down, down, down, down, down, down, down, down, down, down, down, down, down, down, down, down, down, down, down, down, down, down, down, down, down, down, down, down, down, down, down, down, down, down, down, down, down, down, down, down, down, down, down, down, down, down, down, down, down, down, down, down, down, down, down, down, down, down, down, down, down, down, down, down, down, down, down, down, down, down, down, down, down, down, down, down, down, down, down, down, down, down, down, down, down, down, down, down, down, down, down, down, down, down, down, down, down, down, down, down, down, down, down, down, down, down, down, down, down, down, down, down, down, down, down, down, down, down, down, down, down, down, down, down, down

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